0: What you gonna play now?
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This is definitely a once in a lifetime. Just sitting here by the fireplace with a little candlelight, a little wine.

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We are the Oldies Project. The Oldies Project.nl.

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The TV is silent.

Although the Oldies Project is spoken in Dutch, everyone worldwide can enjoy. Pulse Oldies you won't hear anywhere else. Only here on the Oldies Project.

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0: getting myself out.
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1: 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No matter how pretty you are, nobody cares how you wear your hair, darling.

soundtrack tape. You know, the band performs in the nude. He said, don't

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And now he calls and begs and crawls. It's a telephone deja vu. We got percentage points and lousy joints and all the glitter we can use, mama

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